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2: Oh, it's beautiful. But wait a minute, isn't this?
1: Yeah, yes it is.
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1: Well, baby, I went down and got it for you.
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izy e. 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
1: Life goes on, it moves like a merry-go-round. Heartbreak hurts, it strikes like a lightning bolt. Your soft lips, they make me wanna just tie the knot. 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
2: One more.
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1: Ten afaka mangtaning o, fern fanteneno.
2: Nantrema quaho. 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
1: Samarn, jay. Arakan la lana, the man and Zohan of Fantana, Fiana Pianaka Fina, noon on a hedge. Tafitsing at Nshay, Utanur. Show food, say. Ari, make no sin baratel now, and she.
2: Kai mua, short a pesa carua. 10.5 pun fal 10 now.
1: Ah, some tang saho. 10 nuntur heaps in Matian, at of one tang and now she.
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